darkest hour, in my deepest despair, will you still care? Will you be there? In my trials and my tribulations, through my doubts and frustrations, in my violence, in my turbulence, through my fear and my confessions, in my anger.

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I dare you to be radical about it.

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2: 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Yeah.

He leads me beside still waters. He restoreth my soul. When you become a believer, your spirit is made right. And sometimes the soul doesn't get the notice. It has a hole in it due to things that's happened in the past, hurt, abuse, molestation. But we want to speak to you today and tell you that God wants to heal the hole in your soul. Some people's actions are not because their spirit is wrong, but it's because the past has left a hole in their soul. May this wisdom help you get over your past and remind you that God wants to heal the hole in your soul. I have my sister Leandria here.

Amen. 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So I'm speaking for all of you listening, starting here, starting now. The things that hurt you in the past won't control your future.

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0: 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Come on.
1: Come on, PDA. Play that Pajam praise groove for me. Can I get y'all to make some crazy praise noise in here? Come on. Now, Byron, I want you to do this like this. Listen.

a moment and consider. When God speaks to Sarah at 90 years old and tells her she's about to give birth to a baby, she laughs. But God responds and says, is anything too hard for me? And some of y'all have situations that look like they can't be fixed. But you have to understand that when I am is in the picture, anything is possible. I need you to look at somebody and say, anything is possible. So God says, no matter what it looks like,

0: That was Lady Denisha Ballard. We need a miracle. What morning, it's Sonia Blakey, your morning show host on Inspiration 1390. I am excited about what's to come. More of your Chicago favorites. I got the Kingsmen aboard again. Kenny Lewis of War Boys, Chicago Mass Choir, Tim White, and Dexter Walker at Zion Movement. Make sure you're following us on Twitter, Facebook, and Instagram. 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Y'all turn this one all the way up. It's multi-award-winning songwriter and 9-time Star Award-winning Charles Jenkins, Fellowship Chicago, Andrea Johnson, Grace, on Inspiration 1390.
1: If it had not been for the Lord who was on my side, I don't know where I would be. 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

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Blessed are the pure in heart, for they shall see God. 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

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God, I felt that. 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

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I can process it and move forward. 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

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I will give you praise. Oh God. 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

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Could have left me alone. So I will exalt you. This is why. Cause you are my. 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Say my hiding place.

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Because you're with me.

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I don't know who you are, but if I were you, I would just lift my hands and I would just make a quick exchange, and I would give him my fear, and I would receive his peace. I would receive his joy. Make an exchange now.

I am a child of God. One more time, let's hang right here.

there's a wall, if there's a blockage of any kind in your life, there's anything that's keeping you from the promises we sang. First song was It Is So, it was because we're standing on the word of God. And if there's something that is blocked, if there's something that has stopped you, if there's a blockage or a wall in your life from you getting to that thing, and there are some of you who are trying to go around it, and it's going to take you forever to go around it. There are some of you who are trying to strategize on how do I get this thing out without having it fall. This wall that's in your life, you cannot go around. It has to be broken down. And there's a sound in your mouth. There's something in your belly that can be released. And if you open it up today, you won't have to

We're transitioning. I said this at the first service, and I believe she said it again. And the reason why it's coming down, because you're obedient to his word. It's coming down because you're going to shout, and it's your obedience is what's going to make it fall. But tell somebody beside you, say, neighbor, God is taking you from next to priority. Tell them again, say, God is taking you from next to priority. I was traveling Friday, and I walked in the airport, and I walked in, and I had to check my bag, and I went through the priority lane, and there was another lane that was just full of people. And I walked in, I was the only one in the priority lane, and the lady at the service counter left the side with the other people and came on the other side of the counter to help me. There was a lady that was there, and she became very upset that this lady left her side because she had next. And so she began to cause a little scene, and she says to the lady, you know, I was next. He just got here. I was next. She said, yes, ma'am, you were next, but he has priority. Watch this. So the lady gets even more mad, and she's like, well, I mean, how do I get priority? Since he can just walk up in the line. She says, he has priority because of his mouth. In other words, he has priority.

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He changed your status. When you get home and they start looking at you funny, you tell them, don't worry about it. My status has changed. My status has changed. I just went platinum. I just went platinum on them and they didn't even know it. I just

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But your ratchet self, you think you deserve what you got? God did it.

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So don't think it not strange when you just wake up and you got emails and phone calls that everybody else had to wait 20 years to get.

0: are in a moment. Whatever you have in your hand, put it down, because this is a moment of uninterrupted, lose your mind, get out of that pew, worship. There is a breakthrough in the atmosphere, because this is a word that has been released over the house. He just changed your status. That ain't just upgrade. Some of y'all were dead, and he just changed your status to living. Some of you were paralyzed, and he changed your status to moving. I don't know who this is for. In fact, I do know who it is for. Everybody in here and everybody watching. But you need to get this in your spirit, that your status has been changed. You couldn't earn it. It had to be given to you. So when your status has been changed unexpectedly, that's when you give him an unexpected shout. We're not going to give God no average praise right now. I'm going to give you about 5 seconds to tell somebody to move over. Tell them spread out. And when I give the signal, I want you,
1: yes, sir,
0: to give God a praise, an upgraded status praise. Are you ready?
1: Yes, sir.
0: Are you ready? Come out of that pew. Get into that aisle. I'm going to count to three, and I'm going to say upgrade. And when I say upgrade, you upgrade your praise.

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I trust his word over what I'm going through. Somebody praise him and let him know, God, I trust you in the middle of it. Hallelujah. Hallelujah. This praise is because I trust you. This hallelujah is because I trust you. This hand going up is because I trust you. I trust you even though I can't see you. I trust you.

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not praising him because he did it. I'm praising him because even if he don't do it, he's already been good. He's already made so many ways before. But I got to give him glory, even the hard place. Because I didn't know him. Maybe some of you really found out who he was in your good times. But it wasn't in my good times that I found out who he really was. But it was when I was in a dark place, my back was against the wall. And I didn't have church to go to. And I didn't have a pastor to go to. And I didn't have friends to go to. But all I had was Jesus. And right when I needed him, he showed up. Can somebody give God one more praise because he showed up? This praise is because you showed up. This praise is because you came when I didn't deserve it. You came when I didn't deserve it. You showed up just in the nick of time. Somebody give God a showed up praise.

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1: I want to say thank you, Lord. Thank you, Lord, for another day. Thank you, Lord, for allowing us to be here on the land of the living. Thank you for showing up for us. Thank you, Lord. Amen. Blessed, blessed Friday. It is Friday, and we give God thanks, and we give Him praise for allowing us to see another day, another weekend. Seems like every time we turn around, it is weekend. Seems like we go to sleep, we go to church, we go to work for 1 or 2 days, and then it's Friday again. That is how it seems. But in everything, we give God thanks and we give Him praise. It is good to be up early in the morning to bless the name of the Lord, to give Him praise, to thank Him for all that He has done, knowing that He is the God who completes what He has started. And so we don't worry. Instead of worrying, we worship. Yep, instead of worrying, we worship. And instead of complaining, we pray. Oh yes. Instead of complaining, we pray. Instead of worrying, we worship. Amen. Amen.

Keep on calling and I will answer. Keep on joining and I will come. Blessed, blessed, blessed Friday once again to each and every one of you in Radio Land. This morning we're going to start off with the Word of God. We're going to start off with the Word of God from Matthew chapter 7, 24 to 27. Matthew chapter 7, 24 to 27. And this is the parable of the wise and foolish builders. The wise and foolish builders. Father, we thank you and we praise you for your word. We thank you, God, that your word will not return unto you void, but it will accomplish all that you have sent it to do. So as we are about to read and hear your word, I ask even now that you, God, will purify us, cleanse us, Lord, so that your word will fall on good ground. It will grow, it will germinate, and it will bring forth much fruit. In the mighty name of Jesus Christ of Nazareth. Amen and amen. So the parable of the wise and foolish builder, taken from Matthew chapter 7, 4, 24 to 27. So starting at verse 24 to 27. Here beginneth the reading. Therefore, anyone who hears these words of mine and put them into practice is like a wise man who built his house on the rock. The rain came down, the streams rose, and the wind blew and beat against the house. Yet it did not fall, because it had put its foundation on the rock. But anyone who hears these words of mine and does not put them into practice is like a foolish man who built his house on the sand. The rain came down, the streams rose, the wind blew and beat against the house, and it fell with a great clash. And we can go on a little more. So it's a parable of the wise builder. Let's do 28 and 29, the final two verses in chapter 7. When Jesus had finished teaching these things, the crowd were amazed at his teaching, because he taught as one who had authority and not as their teachers of the law. This is the word of God, and we say thanks be to God. So let us build our house upon the rock. Let our foundation be upon the rock, which is Jesus. And building our foundation with prayer and with the word of God. Using the word of God as our frame of reference, so that when the rain comes and when things are against us, seems like, as in the verse 25, you know, when everything, the rain, the stream rose, the wind blew and beat against the house. And it's a parable. So it's just like us. I mean, many things are beating against us. Children, financial, health-wise. And we can go on and on. The things of this world, the things that we are going through, the circumstances and the situations, they are like, you know, the rain and the stream and the wind and all these things. But once our foundation is built on that rock, which is Jesus, yeah, we will stand. We will stand. So let us be a wise builder. Let us build our house upon the rock which is Jesus, his word, and everything, so that when all of this has happened, and in verse 25, the latter part,
yet it did not fall. It did not fall. And that's the same thing Satan is saying. I have shown everything in her pathway, in his pathway, but yet he's still standing. Yet he did not fall. And the reason is because we had our foundation built on the rock. And you know, the Word of God says to us that everything that can be shaken will be shaken. And some of us are feeling that shaking. Some of us are feeling that beating. Some of us are being thrown, you know, thrown to and fro, blown and beat upon and all these things. But God, Christ is our firm foundation, the rock on which we stand. When all around us is sinking sand, we will not fall, yet we will stand. Because our foundation was built on the rock. On the rock. Father, this morning I give you praise, glory, and honor. I say to have your way. Thank you, Lord, for, you know, watching over us and taking care of us. We thank you for giving us your word, which is a lamp unto our feet and a light unto our pathway. We thank you that the entrance of your word bringeth light. And so this morning we thank you and we praise you. We exalt you and we lift you up. And we thank you for being our God, for being our guide, for being our provider, our redeemer, our savior, our all in all. Father, this morning we thank you. We thank you that you reminded us that once we hear your word and we put them into practice, we are like a wise man who built his house on the rock. Father, even when the rain came and the stream rose and the wind blew and all these things, we will stand because you are our firm foundation. Father, we thank you and we praise you. I bring all the listeners before you even now. I say to have your way. You know them, Lord, by name and by nature. You know their uprising and their down sitting. Father, whatever they are crying out to you for, I ask you, God, to answer. Come quickly and save and deliver. Whatever it is, dear Lord, I know that it's not too hard for you to do. And so, Father, this morning I thank you and I praise you. Thank you for the forgiveness of sins. Even now, as we are about to worship you, we thank you, O God, that your word reminds us that if we confess our sins, you are faithful and just to forgive us and to cleanse us from all unrighteousness. Father, we thank you and we praise you. Bring the listeners before you once again. I say to have your way in Jesus' precious name. Amen and amen. Thank you, Jesus. Thank you, Lord. Thank you, Lord. Blessed, blessed Friday. It is 16 minutes past 5 here in studio, and we give God thanks and we give him praise. Amen and amen. What a mighty God we serve. What a mighty God we serve. Amen. So that is the parable of the wise and foolish builder. And the audience was a great crowd. The Sermon on the Mount, part of it. And the key verse 24. Therefore, anyone, and anyone means anyone. Therefore, anyone who hears these words of mine and put them into practice is like a wise man who built his house on the rock. Let us be wise and let us build our house upon the rock which is Jesus. Amen. Amen.

calling and I will answer. Keep on drawing and I will come. So from our reading, from our text this morning, taken from Matthew chapter 7, reading from verse 24 down to 29, the wise, the parable of the wise and foolish builder. And so anyone who hears these words of mine and put them into practice is like a wise man who built his house on the rock. And this rock is Jesus. So let's take a listen to this one. In times like these. Oh yes. We need a savior.

0: He won't fail. I'm here this morning to remind you that Christ won't fail. Put your trust in Him. Let Him be your firm foundation.
1: No.
0: The one in which you stand, the one in which everything is built on.
1: He won't
0: fail. Oh no.

0: rain came, and all the things, water, rose, wind blew, but I'm still standing. We are still standing, amen? Amen.
1: Rain came and wind blew, my house was built on you.
0: My house was built on you.
1: I'm safe with you.
0: Safe with you, Jesus.

Amen, amen. What a friend we have in Jesus. A friend that we can call upon anytime and every time. A friend who never sleeps, who is always watching over us, who is always by our side. What a friend indeed. What a friend indeed. It is now 24 minutes to 6 here in studio. A blessed, blessed Friday morning is wished to each and every one of you. If you are celebrating today, happy, happy birthday. I want to say happy Nurses Week to all the nurses, all whether in the health center, the hospital, in the nursing home, wherever you are, wherever you are placed, happy, happy Nursing Week to all our nurses. Yep, all. And so, this song, after that we'll hear a short message to motivate us. But even while crying, I still go on. Even while crying, I still go on. So to all those out there who are going through a difficult time, I know there are many, many who are hurting, grieving, you know, whatever it is, can't understand things that are happening to them, around them, even in the world. And so, even when we are crying, while crying, we will still go on. We will still go on. Blessed, blessed morning, Sister Dolly. Blessed, blessed morning, Mava Body. You're not just saying those who already reach out. Thank you so much for being a part of Spiritual Connection. Good morning, Sonia. I know Sonia Morton is listening because last night I put the radio on Sugar City while the gospel was playing. So I know she's listening. So a blessed, blessed morning to you, Sonia Morton, and to the children and to all of you. While crying, I still go on.

0: Amen, amen, amen to that. Even while crying, we are still going on. We are still doing the Master's will. Even when everything around us is failing, we still continue to do His will. Amen. So we're going to listen to Priscilla Shearer. The last name, Sister Priscilla, Pastor Priscilla. Stand firm on God's word to face your battles. Stand firm on God's word. You hear on what? God's word. Nothing else but the word of God.
1: Listen, y'all, we are not fighting for victory. We are fighting from victory. You are already positioned in a place of victory in your life. The task now is to station yourself there. And we'll talk about this a little bit more later. But stationing yourself in a place of victory and then realizing that you're just going to claim what God has already given you. Gideon teaches us that if we want to win the battle, we've got to begin the battle on our knees. And you know, the only reason why Gideon was able to, why Mama was able to worship God in the face of impending danger, we find the reason why in what Gideon said to the men when he went back to the camp, verse 15. He returned to the camp of Israel and he said,

0: For the Lord has given, somebody say has given. The Lord has given the camp of Midian into your hands. He said to them, arise. He went back to the 300. He said, arise, get up, get your stuff together. We're ready to go. And we're going because the Lord has already given the Midianites into our hands. He did not go to them and say, get up, we're going to go fight in hopes that we will win a victory. He did not say, get up, arise, we're going to go and we're going to expect that maybe God is going to give us the victory. Carmen, what he said was, he said, get up, arise, we're going in anticipation, knowing in advance that the victory has already been won. You know how you win a victory, my friend? You begin the battle on your knees and you face the battle from a stance of victory. Listen, y'all, we are not fighting for victory. We are fighting from victory. You are already positioned in a place of victory in your life. The task now is to station yourself there. And we'll talk about this a little bit more later. But stationing yourself in a place of victory and then realizing that you're just going to claim what God has already given you. Do you remember when the children of Israel went into the promised land? In Joshua chapter 1, God is confirming his calling of Joshua. He's saying to him, you be strong and courageous when you march into the land. And then he said to him, every place you put your feet, you will have access to. I have already given the promised land to you. The whole of it already belongs to you. But you'll only get to enjoy as much as you put your feet on. So listen, for centuries, the children of Israel were holed up in a little small corner of Canaan when they had access to the whole of it simply because they were too intimidated by the Canaanites to go over there and step on that land. I don't know about you, but I don't want to be so intimidated by the enemy that I don't get to experience the blessings that God has already got with my name on it. All it takes is you and I walking in the truth of what we know from God's word. Listen. There are over 8,000 promises in the word of God for believers in Jesus Christ. Did you hear what I just said? 8,000, over 8,000 promises. These are things that are just available to us because we're daughters of the King, because we've been adopted into the family of God, because they're just our inheritance, because he's a good God and likes to give good gifts. He just passed on all these promises to us, my friend. But listen, most of them, he did not place within our hand. He placed them in our reach. In other words, you have to participate in the experience of those promises in your life. When you are fighting a battle in your life, you need to know that the promises God has for you, the promises the word of God has already laid out for you in your life, they are already yours. You're not fighting for them. You're fighting from a stance of victory. You plant yourself on the word of God, on the truths of what it says, and then you go and claim what God has. Listen, whatever you need to do to make sure this word is in your heart and in your mind, I mean, that's what you got to do. If you are a mother of small children right now and it's hard for you to get this time in the word of God, if you are a busy career woman right now, if this is a difficult time on your job, if you're busy in ministry right now, maybe you're taking care of your aging parents and man, it's taking all of your hours and it's just a lot and you're having trouble spending time in the word of God. Listen, when you're in a battle, you can't afford not to have a strategy book at your disposal, in your mind, in your heart, ready, preparing you for war. You've got to have the book open and inside of you, ingrained into your life. So even if you have to do it in unconventional ways, I will tell you that for a very long time, how I've spent time with God is because of these three little people that are in my life. Sometimes I just write a scripture verse down on a 3x5 card, several of them. And I put one where I'm going to be washing dishes and one where I'm going to be folding clothes and one in the car on the dashboard where I'm going to be running errands. And for 7 days, maybe seven full days, I'm just concentrating on that one verse. I'm just meditating on it and I'm just mulling over it and I'm just thinking about it and I'm asking the Lord to use it in my life. And at the end of 7 days, that thing is inscribed on my heart. It is better for you and I to inscribe one verse of scripture on our heart than to read two or three chapters of scripture in a day and we have absolutely no idea what we just read. Do whatever you need to do in whatever unconventional ways to make sure you know the victory that has already been given to you. To know what has already been declared about you, the promises that he has already extended to you. And then you fight from a stance of victory, not for it, but from it. I wonder how the 300's perspective, those 300 men, I wonder how their perspective changed when Gideon came. I mean, when he had left, remember when Gideon left, he was insecure and uncertain and timid. And then he went down and heard those two guys talking about him. He came back and said, y'all get up, arise. We're getting ready to go get us a victory today. I wonder how the 300's confidence changed when their leader's confidence changed. I wonder how, when he came back into the camp with a smile on his face and holy anticipation burning in his soul, I just wonder how it spread like a wildfire from the beginning of the front lines of the 300 all the way to the back. I just wonder how it spread. And I just wonder what would happen if you and I left the simulcast today and we went back into the frigid temperatures of our home or our work or our circumstances and we brought the warmth and the passion and the enthusiasm of victory with us. I wonder how things would change in our children's lives and in our spouse's lives. Not because we go home and start preaching to them, just because we go home and start living like the victorious women that we are. We're not steeped in fear and insecurity and lack of confidence anymore. We are resting on the knowledge and the truth of our great God. We understand that the victory has already been given to us. You set the thermometer, set the thermostat rather in your home, in your marriage, in your church. You be the one who calls others out of the cold, frigid air of defeat to the warmth and passion of victory in Jesus Christ. Gideon did it for the 300. And you can do it for those in your sphere of influence as well. So can I. We begin the battle on our knees and we face the battle. We face it from a stance of victory.
1: Amen, amen, amen, amen. Thank you, Priscilla Shearer, for reminding us that we are to stand firm on God's word. You realize that this trend this morning, standing firm on God's word. We read Matthew chapter 7, 24 to 27, that reminds us of the wise and foolish builders, that we are to hear the word of God and put it into practice. That's the hard part. Hearing it, yeah, we sit in church and Sundays and whatever other weekday, we hear the word of God. But are we putting it into practice? That's a question only you can answer. Are you putting it into practice? And I have to ask myself the same thing. It says, and puts it into practice, then we are wise. And our house is built on the rock, which is Jesus. And when the rain came down, the streams rose and the wind blew and beat against that house. Remember, God said we are his house. This body is just the house for the Holy Spirit. It is just a shell, right, Mother? Mother knows what I mean. And so, it says a howl and beat on that house. Oh, the latter part of verse 24. Yet it did not fall. Amen to that. Hallelujah. You were shaken. You were beaten. You were blown here and there. But yet, you are still standing. Because you built your foundation on the rock. So now, you're not fighting for victory. You're fighting from a place of victory. And so many times we hear people saying it and it sounds good, but maybe they don't really give us that reference in the Bible. It's taken from Gideon. One of my favorite story to show that even at times when God asks us to do things, we can still be fearful. Because he said to Gideon, if you're afraid, take your servant Pua with you. That's God saying, if you're afraid, take him with you. Go down. Obedience is key. Go down to the enemy camp. God, to the enemy camp. God, the soldiers are like the sand on the seashore and you are sending me down there. And God is an on-time God. Amen? Just as Gideon arrived, the soldier was talking about his dream and then the interpretation came. Oh, God has given us into the hands of Gideon and his army. Imagine, no fighting going on yet, you know. No fighting going on yet. But yet, the enemy. And that is how God is. You are fearing these things. And the enemy is, I'm more afraid than you. He's afraid of you. Our enemies, they are afraid of us. But because of how they make themselves look like big, like Goliath. And we think like we are just so small to them. Sometimes we give in. Let us be like David. Even though David saw this tall giant, he saw God bigger than that. And so whatever you're going through today, God is bigger than that. He's bigger than that. Whatever the situation is, whatever the problem is, God is bigger. So you're not fighting for victory as a child of God. If you have not yet accepted the Lord Jesus Christ as your Savior, that is something else different. But if you are a child of God, you are not fighting for victory. You are fighting from a place of victory. So remember that. The battle has already been won. You just have to go now. Go in and conquer. Go in and receive. It's already been won. Amen? Amen. So we're going to take Michael W. Smith. He's going to sing for us, Surrounded. This is how I fight my battles. Blessed, blessed morning, Lady Sylvain Henry. Blessed morning to you and to all the other listeners. Let us make Christ our firm foundation. This is how I fight my battle. Not battle, no, battle, sorry.
2: The word says, for the spirit of heaviness, put on the garment of praise. That's how we fight our battles.
3: This is how I fight my battles.

0: doing tonight. This is how I fight my battles. It's when you think you're lost. It may look like I'm surrounded, but I'm surrounded by you.
1: Hey!

0: Okay, sorry about that. I stepped away for a little while, but I'm here. I'm still here. Had to go and, you know, do something on the phone. So, you know, before Sister Marsha called me, before that, every Wednesday and Friday morning, we at CF, we will come together at 5:30 and pray for our children and pray for all the regions. To, like on this Friday, we are praying for the different areas, Maryland, St. Martin, Trinidad and Tobago. We're just praying for all the regions, those who have CF, and they will send in their prayer requests, and we will, each will be assigned two to three countries. And so I have kept that from ever since. So every Wednesday and Friday morning, I still will go on Zoom, even though being here, and do my part, because I don't want to stop. You know, it's hard to stop when you stop things, right? It's hard to continue, because when God sent forth his Daniel, when God sent forth that person to continue to take up the mantle and to continue with spiritual connection, I don't want to say, you know, I just fall by the wayside and not continuing. So every Wednesday and Friday, I will step away and go and pray with my brothers and sisters. So sometimes on Wednesdays and Fridays, you will hear one or two songs playing without. But yeah, I'm here. And so I give God thanks and I give him praise. So that is a little about me. Yeah, a little about me, right? Yeah. Much prayer, much power. Yeah. And we thank God. 8 minutes past six, coming up at 6:30. So let's go to the phone lines. Yeah, I know you guys were calling. Thank you for calling back. Thank you so much. Blessed morning, Lady Burke. And how are you this morning?
1: Not too bad, thanks.
0: Praise God. You to Ladybug, you to close the radio. Yes, no problem. These things happen.
1: Father, have mercy upon the world. Have mercy upon us, Father.
0: Yes, Lord.
1: God, look not upon us this day. Give us more health and strength, dear Lord, to face another day. Father, thanking you to provide for us.
0: Yes.
1: Thanking you for this thing. Thanking you for everything this morning, what you have done for us and what you are still about to do. Lord, have mercy upon us. Christ, have mercy upon us, body and mind. Father, thank you. Thank you, thank you.
0: Thank you, Lord.
1: I would like to say good morning to all my children, when I'm great grand. My brothers, nieces, and nephews, friends, and relatives that open the board, and all my siblings. Good morning to my brother Belford Hazlin, thank you, dear. And my brother Ruben Hazlin, New York. And to Jackie Julius in St. Thomas, good morning. And Paulina Harris and Anne Bucket down there in St. Thomas, good morning to you all. UD Hailes, Will Martini, Mr. Warren Bratton, Miss Bella Payne, and to all the rest who hear my voice. I want to all to have a wonderful, blessed Friday today and a blessed weekend. And it's coming from Adina Burke. Bye, Sister Sandra. Have a good weekend.
0: You too, dear. God bless you. Have a good weekend.
1: Yes, yeah. Thank you. Bye.
0: God bless. So there you had it. Adina Burke. Adina Burke.
2: The sacrifice of Jesus Christ.
0: So blessed morning for those of you who joined us after, thank you so much for being here on Spiritual Connection.
2: Jehovah Shalom, which means Jesus is our peace.
0: He is our peace.

0: a Dino book, loving this one.
1: Jesus is our peace. Amen.
0: Jesus is our peace. Our peace. Saying good morning to those in the village area. Good morning, Camilla Hancock. Mello. She's sending this one out for Beverly Chapman, Cousin Valerie, Patricia Williams up there in Newtown area, and to all the listeners to Spiritual Connection. You know, they're going to pep it up a little. Up It's Friday, This Chain by Joseph Niles.

0: This train is a holy train. And so we have to get on board, right, Daddy Mello? That is what Daddy Mello is telling us. Get on board. Get on board. The holy train. Get on board. You know, I forget. Brother Martin, a moment in the book. So we have to do that before we go to Moms in Prayer. So we're going to pause and have Brother Martin with a moment in the book for us.
1: Morning to everyone. My brothers and sisters, friends and loved one, it is essential that each one of us speak truthfully to each other in love. For we are members one of another. For in spirit we all have become a partaker of the divine nature and life of God, one church. So it is important that in our lives we give no place to the evil spirit that is in this world. So let us all live and walk worthy lives with all meekness, keeping the unity of the Spirit in the bond of peace. For there is one body, one Holy Spirit, one God, and Father of all of us. Dearly beloved, as much that is in us, let us all live a life in peace with all men. For we are the outcalling, a people for Christ's name, and the witness and messenger of God in the midst of a universal idolatry. And for those today that will seek God for salvation of their soul, he will be found of them and by them. For the Lord is good to all the soul that seek him now. So prepare your spirit and your heart to seek God. For I can hear the Spirit of God now saying, in a matter to all of our need. What do I hear the Spirit of God saying? Come unto me, all ye that labor and are heavy laden, and I will give you rest. Take my yoke upon you and learn of me, for I am meek and lowly in heart. And in me you shall find rest for your soul. For my yoke is easy, and my burden is light. And the prayer of our heart, that all men in spirit will respond to the invitation, to the call of God today for salvation of their soul. Amen. Until in the will of God we meet again, I say to you, stay blessed and be a blessing to someone today. Amen. Father, your word, thanks for the privilege of presenting it to men. In Jesus' precious name, amen.
0: Amen and amen. Thank you, Brother Martin, for a moment in the book. Thank you so much. God bless you and have a wonderful, wonderful weekend. Thank you so much. Saying good morning to Leroy Weeks on the Essential Praise. Yes, for equipping us with moments in the book, sending them to us, sending them to us so that I can play them. But until then, yeah, this is what we're going to say. Until then, until this storm is over, until this storm passed by, these dark clouds and whatever is happening. So until then, my heart will go and sing it. So we'll take this one before we go to Mom's in prayer.

Until then. Coming up at 6:30, that's like 1 minute away. We have Moms in Prayer Lady Cherry Daniel will be praying for us this morning. Reaching all around the world, let's continue to pray for our children. We see here in our federation, we have the drowning of a 4-year-old. And in Trinidad, a 2-year-old. So we are all touched by these things. We see even there in Limekiln area with the shooting for the gentleman from St. Vincent from, yeah, St. Vincent. And their news had St. Vincent man got killed in St. Kitts. And then a couple days ago, we saw St. Kitts National got killed in Dominica. So it's just like round and round. So let's continue to pray. Let's continue to pray. Because we never know when it's going to be our turn. And so that is why Moms in Prayer, we don't just pray for our children. We pray for all the children all around the world. And we'll continue to pray until God calls us home. While we are here on earth, we will pray. Amen? Pray without ceasing. Thank you, my sister, Sister Bird, reminding us until then. So Lady Daniel will be praying for us this morning.

0: So let's bring this one down. Let's bring this one down. And Lady Cherry Daniel, ready to go and do battle. And so she's here to pray for us this morning from Moms in Prayer, reaching all around the world, covering our children worldwide. So blessed morning to you, Lady Daniel. And how are you this morning?
1: Good morning to you, Sister Sandra. I'm doing well. And how are you doing yourself?
0: I'm doing well. I'm feeling mighty fine, as the songwriter puts it, with Jesus on my mind.
1: Yes, feeling mighty fine.
0: Amen.
1: Yes, and I hope everybody out there in Radio Land is doing well. Also, thanking God for another day that He have let them live to see.
0: Yes.
1: Because without Him, we can do nothing. He wakes us up each and every day.
0: Every day.
1: So we just have to give Him praise. We just have to give Him thanks for all that He's doing for us. Because there's nothing we can do without Him.
0: Amen.
1: Every day we open our eyes and set our feet on the floor moving, it's a miracle. And we have to give God thanks.
0: Amen.
1: Praise His name. Okay, this morning I'm going to be a little bit very brief. So I will just pray for our children this morning. As you know, our Moms in Prayer do. We pray for our children all around the world, from babies in the womb up to those in college. So that's what I'm going to do this morning. Pray for our children that God will protect them and guide them along the way.
0: Amen.
1: So, Father God, this morning, our most gracious and righteous Heavenly Father, the only one, dear God, that we know that can help us, dear God, through this life, dear God. The only one who, Father God, can take us through our battles and the storms and everything that we go through in life. We just want to give you praise this morning. We just want to thank you this morning. We worship you this morning, God. And Father God, this morning, as we lift up our children, dear God, before you this morning, Father, we pray, oh God, that you will have your hands upon these children, dear God, Father, this morning. Father, you know there are so many things out there in this world, Father, that can attract our children, dear God, as they grow from babies to manhood, into ladies, dear God. But Father God, we ask your guidance upon them this morning. We ask, God, your presence be with them each and everywhere they go, dear God. Father, because we know you can be everywhere, Father, at one time. Father, there is no other God like you. You are awesome. You are just a big, big God. Father, as the songwriter say, you are bigger than what people say. Father, one sister told me before she passed, we don't know the God that we serve. We are serving a God, but we don't really know who He is. But Father, we know that you're a big, big God. You're a God that can control anything, dear God. So Father, have your way. Father, what seems impossible to us, Father God, it is possible to you. So Father, we lift up each and every one of those children before you this morning, Father God. Children around our federation, around the world, dear God, we lift them up before you this morning. Father, from those in the womb, dear God, I bring them to you, dear God, this morning. That Father, you are the one who placed them, dear God, Father, this morning. Father, we humans may do what we have to do, but Father, without you, these children will not conceive, dear God. So, Father God, I bring them before you, God, that you may, Father, cover them there in the womb. Father, watch over them there in the womb, Father. Keep them safe, because, Father, sometimes even in the womb, you know, things go wrong, dear God. So, Father, I pray your protection. I pray your guidance, dear God. I pray your hands, dear God, upon these children, oh, Father God, this morning. I lift them up before you, God. And Father, enter into this world, dear God. Father, your protection, dear God, be upon them. Because, Father, so many things are exposed out there in the world, dear God. But Father, we have to pray for our children each and every day, dear God. We lift them up before you, Father God. I pray for those in the daycare, dear God, the school, dear God, Father. I bring them before you, Father, each and every day as they travel along this road, dear God, Father. I pray you cover them under your blood. I pray your protection over them, dear God. And Father, as they go to school, Father God, help those children, those teachers who take care of them, dear God, to love them as their own. Father, to treat them very nicely, God. Father, some of them are not, Father, too, you know, whatever it is, dear God. Father God, you have your way, Father God. Touch them. Bless these children, dear God. Bring them up in the way and help them to exposed to the gospel, dear God, the reading of the Bible, singing of the songs, dear God, as they are in preschool, dear God. Help them to open their little mind that they may learn more and more about your Father in words and in songs, dear God. And Father, when they grow to maturity, God, they will not forget, because In your word, it said, train up a child in the way to go, and when he's old, he will not depart. Father, it doesn't matter where he goes, it doesn't matter what he or she do. Father, they will always remember something that they learned from back then, yes, and it will stick with them, dear God. And Father God, I pray for those in the primary school this morning, oh God, Father, they walk along the road, they drive along, Father God. Your covering, God, your protection, God, be upon them this morning. Yes, Father, have your way with them, oh God. Father, let no accident happen, Father. Even in the schools, in their classrooms, dear God, as they go, dear Father God. Father, just go before them and make that road, make everything clear, make everything be good, dear God, for these children as they go out to school today. Those at the high school levels, dear God. Father, you know, sometimes some of them tends to be very stubborn, but Father God, at that age, in the teenage years, Father, you know, it's to be kind of difficult. Father, sometimes it gives us as parents headache, but Father God, I pray may be with them this morning. I pray, God, you may speak to them this morning, open their mind that they may understand, dear God. Father, help them to go to school and study what they have to study. Father, you know, some of them right now are sitting their exams, dear God. Father, I pray may be with them, dear God. Because, Father, sometimes the teacher teach them stuff, dear God, or when they get into this exam room, is something different than the paper. And Father God, I know you will be with, dear, with them. Father, I know you will help some memory, something, God, to come back to them that they can know what and how to answer that question, dear God, when they see it, dear God. So, Father, touch them this morning. Go in that room before them, God, and prepare that room for them, dear God, as they go to get to do their exam, Father God, this morning. And Father, help them to pass those exams, dear God, in flying high and flying colors, dear God, that they make everyone proud of them, dear God. And I pray for all children around the world, dear God, who are doing exams today, dear God, and for the rest of the month, and when it will finish, I bring them before you, God, this morning, that you may touch them, help them to remember things, dear God, this morning, make their minds ready, dear God, and their hands in action to do those exams this morning, dear God. Father, be with them, touch them, because, Father, you said in your word, we can do all things to Christ because the strength of us. So, Father, we know you will be with these children this morning. Father, we know you will strengthen them this morning. You will be

0: Father Satan tends to get into our schools and into our educational institute, dear God, and farm all kind of things like gangs and Father, what about Father God? I break down that. I pull it down this morning in your mighty name, Father.
1: Jesus.
0: Nothing, dear God, will farm against these children. It will not prosper, dear God. But Father, we send it back to the pits of hell this morning. And we pray over our children, Father. We pray for those at a special ed, Father. We pray for those at a special school also in need, in mansions, dear God, Father. We lift them up before you, God. We cover them this morning. Father, have your way with these children, Father. We know that these children, some of them are in the shape that they are, but Father, they are very smart. So, Father, we pray for them this morning. We pray, oh God, that you may keep them together, dear God. Father, help no one to do them harm. Because, Father, if as you said in your word, if anyone do any of these little children any harm, it is better for a milestone to tie around their neck and they be cast into the depths of the sea. So, Father, I pray your covering over our children. I pray your protection over our children, your love, dear God, Father, this morning. And, Father, before I end, dear God, I pray for those families, dear God, who are grieving, mourning at this moment, dear God. I lift up all dear sister before Mavis, dear God, and her family, dear God. I bring them before you, God, this morning. I pray, God, you may comfort them, Father. Give them a peace of mind that passes all understanding, dear God, Father.
1: Jesus.
0: Keep them covered, dear God, under your wings, dear God, because Father, you said you will, when you go, you will send back a comforter. The Father, send that comforter unto that family, oh God, Father, this morning. I even prefer the Pemberton family in Keys, dear God, this morning, Father, they mourn the loss of their loved one. Father, I lift them up before you, God, this morning. I pray, Father, you also may give them a peace of mind that passes all understanding. Father, I know it's not an easy moment just now. God, I bring them before you because, Father, you can do all things. You can do anything, dear God. You can do everything. So, Father God, I lift up these two families before you, God. I pray your protection on them. I pray your comfort on them, dear God. I pray a peace of mind for them, dear God. That, Father, you may take them through this season. Because, Father, sometimes it's just trying time, dear God. But, Father, have your way with them, oh, Father God, this morning. And, Father, I lift up Sister Sandra, her son, her family before you, dear God. I pray for her. I pray, Father God, you continue to bless her and her family, dear God. And, Father, you know, Father Sandra, each and every day, dear God, she leaves her house, dear God. And, Father, you, I know, dear God, that you are with her. I know, dear God, you are protecting her because, Father, I know she leaves her house early in the morning. So, Father God, I pray your covering over her this morning, dear God. Cover her under your blood, Jesus. Keep her safe, dear God, as she goes to do your work. Because, Father, she's doing a good work. She's up there doing a good work, and she will not come down, dear God, this morning. So, Father, touch her. Cover her. Touch your family also, dear God, that all may come into the kingdom with her. Father, have your way this morning and answer, Father, of our prayer, dear God, that I will send it unto you, dear God, this morning. In your mighty name I ask all these things, Father. Amen and amen.
1: Amen, amen, amen, amen.
0: Okay. Yeah.
1: Thank you, Lady Daniel. Yes, you too. Yes. Have a blessed day and a great weekend.
0: Yes, okay. And everyone out there in Radio Land, have a blessed weekend. Yes, Sister Sandra, see you. Take care. Bye.
1: God bless. God bless.
0: Yes. Okay.
1: So there you had it, Lady Cherry Daniel, praying for us this morning. Moms in prayer, reaching all around the world. And we agree by saying amen. And amen. The power of agreement. Remember, it is scriptural. Any two. Agreeing. Any two agreeing and believing and touching anything and asking in my name, it will be done. So the power of agreement, and we are more than two, so we know that it is done. Amen? Amen. I want to thank Moms in Prayer for praying for our children, praying for those in authority, reaching all around the world from Monday right down to today. And if we go back, let's see, we had Lady Daniel praying for us today. Yesterday we had Lady Armstrong. On Wednesday we had Sonia McCoy. Tuesday we had Lady Tyson. And Monday we had Lady Walters. Yeah. And Moms in Prayer. Not just those five names, you know. We are bigger than that. But, you know, there are those who works behind the scene, those who are praying. We have those who will be pray on air and those who will be praying off air. So it's more than that. Then we have Lady Ingrid Charles. We have Audrey Charles. We have Chap Capel and

And others who will come in from time to time, Sister Brenda. And so we are more than that. We are much more than that. And so we give God thanks and praise as we come together, agreeing and believing and asking in Jesus' name, no other name but the name of Jesus for our children. We pray the blood of Jesus over them.

all our children. You know, this is a game that we played, and we see children still playing it. Knock, knock, who is there? Jesus is at the door. Not your bedroom door, children. Not the car door. Not your classroom door knocking, but your heart. He wants you to open up and let him in. And remember, children too can be saved. Now hear me.

parents let us set good examples for our children. Remember what we set before them, they will become. And as young as they are, they know exactly what they want, you know. Last Saturday, I took Ezekiel, he's 16 months, to Payless, try on these shoes, and all was well, taking them back off, no problem. But when I put on these other one, he was like, and you know, it was nice. Trouble to get them back off. Even when I'm driving, I pretend to be touching them to take them off, and he would kick your foot and, no, leave. Yeah. So at that young age, you know, you can teach them these things. Teach them the things of God. Don't wait until they get older. But now that they are young, say good morning to all the parents. Let's say a big thank you to those who send their children out to Good News Clubs all across the Federation. And don't just dance. I don't know if my school have one. Ask. Yeah, ask the principal, the head teacher, your child. Jesus lives inside my heart. And let them go. Let them go to Good News Club. Yesterday we had a wonderful time with the children there at Tucker Clark. I'm telling you, these children, they know. It's 2 Timothy chapter 3, verse 16 and 17. If you hear that even the smallest child, after doing it for a couple weeks with them, now they are saying it. And so, let's continue to teach them the word of God. So CF, going into the school, praying for them, and then going into the school, and moms in prayer praying for them. And some of moms in prayer are also a part of going into the school, so we know we are doing a great job and we are not coming down. We are like Nehemiahs. We are not coming down. And so tomorrow, the 16th day, Jesus in the city. Oh yes, oh yes, oh yes. And Jesus in the city. Take the children out. You carry them downtown on December time to see the parade, half naked people. Well, we're going to be fully clothed. So bring them out. Bring them out. And let them come in. Let them come in. You can, if you don't want to, just let them come in. Let them have fun. Jesus in the city. I know it's mixed views, but I can't wait. I can't wait. So don't hate on me if I'm loving on Jesus in the city. No, don't hate on me. I can't wait. Right, Sister Dolly, to have fun. And Darlene to Hazel. Yeah, Jesus in the city. Oh, yes. And Lady Clark, bring out the children. Bring them out with you. Don't leave them home. Bring them with you. Whether you're going to come to watch or you're going to come to praise and lift up the name of Jesus going through the streets of Bastia. Yeah. And that is my thing. I said I went through the streets of Bastia. Well, not in the troop, you know, but in our days following jamming and what's not. Going through the streets of Bastia for the world, and I'm going through the streets of Bastia, God's willing, tomorrow, for Jesus. For Jesus. Maybe you have a different reason why you don't like it or whatever, but I'm going through the streets of Bastia, having fun and proclaiming the new. I'm just so excited. I'm so excited. So Jesus in the city, I think from 12, midday, they will be in the square, or on ICCS parking lot. The entrance to go through by the auditorium, selling the shirts, is $55, blue and white. You have, they try to fit in all the villages in St. Kitts and Nevis. I'm still looking for Buckley's. I'm still looking for Buckley's. I saw Taylor's and Shadwell and all like in Nevis, Chickenstone and all these things. And no Buckley's. No Buckley's. I see Newton Ground. I see Lodge. I see Connery. And all these things, but no Buckley's. I see Monkey Hill. No Buckley's. No Buckley's. But no hard feeling. No hard feeling. Jesus in the city. So I'm going to play this one by our very own Christine Clark, promoting Jesus. That is what we are doing.
That is what we're going out to do. I don't know what you are going to do, but we are going out to lift up the name of Jesus, to give him a shout through the streets of Bastia. Yeah, Morton Jesus. Right, Lady Clark? Let's take this one. Bring it back from the top.

0: promoting Jesus. 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
1: Hallelujah.
0: Hallelujah. This one was written by Lady Christine Clark, our poet. Oh, yes. Our very own. Jesus in the city, promoting Jesus. So bring out the children tomorrow. Bring them out. From 11 in the square, going through the street and then back in the square for the concert. Tomorrow, Jesus in the city. Yeah, we are promoting Jesus. And what you gonna do?
2: Jump for Jesus.
0: You're gonna jump for Jesus.
1: Jesus!
0: For all the children.
1: What you gonna do?
2: Jump for
0: Jesus. Oh, yes.
1: Jump.
2: Jump for Jesus.
0: I don't know about the jumping pad, but I'm gonna be there.
1: What you gonna do?
2: Jump for Jesus.
1: Jump.
2: Jump for Jesus.
1: You are you.
2: Jump for Jesus.
0: And when we're praising God, we do things that we did not even know.

Saying good morning to all the children under the sound of my voice, whether in the village area in Shadwell, Boyd's West Farm in Camps, in Taylor's in Newtown, in Boardwalk, in New Road, St. Peter's, Connery, Cayon, Lodge, Tabernacle, here in Greenland, in Antigua, in St. Thomas, in Mount Strat, in Nevis, of course. Left, right, jump, jump higher. Left, right, jump, jump higher. I can do the left, right, but nobody jump, jump higher. One little walk on Wednesday, and I'm still paying for it. I don't know about a jump, jump tomorrow, but I'll be there. Pain or no pain. Right, Sister Dolly?

Dance for Jesus, shout for Jesus, praise for Jesus. Oh yes. Let's continue to pray for our children and those who are doing CXC and CAPE, today's integrated science and art in the morning, and in the PM we have business, principles of business. Every heart breathes. So let's continue to pray for our children.

And just like that, the children are home again. It seems like every minute Sister Sandra saying the children home, we're going out with these vacations. That is what the parents are saying. And those of you who don't have children at home, you're like, again? They're home again. They just went back out in March. It's the 20th of March. Now they're going home again. Yes, they're going home again. It is summertime. It's time for promotion exam. So the 29th of this month, that's the last class, like school day. The children only come back when they have an exam. So imagine that until September morning. Yeah. So today is the 15th, next Friday the 22nd, and then the 29th, you know, in that week, nobody really coming, you know. And then the 25th is a holiday. So it's a short week, so most of them, they're not even coming back. 25th, no school, that's a holiday, national holiday. That's wit. And then the 29th, they are home again until they have an exam, a little 2 hours, 3 hours, and then back home. Oh, I know the parents are saying, again. Fear is gone, the dark must flee. Until the 7th of September. Imagine that, right? Because exam don't even really count. They come in for 2 hours, an hour and a half, 1 hour and a half, and then they're back home. Sometimes they don't have an exam, like 2 straight days. So you could say they are home from the 29th of this month until the 7th of September. And I know some of you are saying, oh no, Minister Hanley, no, not again. But take care of our children. Take care of them. Make sure you get the timetable and make sure that they come out to their exams, because many times you call these children and they are home sleeping. You call parents and they're like, ma'am, she got exam today? But that's why we gave you the timetable. So look over them. Look over them. Stick them up where you can see. So every morning, every night, you say, oh, yeah, you have school tomorrow. You have. Let the heavens sing his name. Even for CXC. Yes, forever. You're calling them. Your child is not here. They got exam today? Oh, yes. Oh, yes. So don't let it happen with promotional exam. They have the timetables already. You have it because when you came to the meeting, there's a QR code. So you know which form your child in, and you just look at it. You highlight the subjects that they are doing so that you will be on the ball, right?

0: So it's time for me to leave you, but we're going to have our weather first. We're going to have our weather forecast. I want to thank Lady Daniel for praying for us this morning, Sherry Daniel. 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We are coming to you. You don't have to come to us. We are coming to you.
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0: So our weather forecast for today, Friday the 15th day of May 2026. Let's see what we have here. So the weather forecast, the weather bulletin and the forecast and the eastern forecast, it's out, not just for Saint Kitts and Nevis. So we have it early today. So humidity is 84. It's gonna be hot. The sunset 6:36 p.m. The wind east northeast at 7 to 18 miles per hour. The sea is 4 to 6 feet. So the weather forecast for Saint Kitts and Nevis: partly sunny skies in general with a 40% or moderate chance of brief passing showers. Weather tonight: fair to partly cloudy skies with a 40% or moderate chance of brief overnight showers. The Eastern Caribbean forecast: across the Eastern Caribbean from the British Virgin Islands southward to Trinidad and Tobago, shallow pockets of low-level moisture will continue to traverse the area on a moderate to fresh wind flow. Therefore, we can expect fair to partly cloudy conditions with a moderate chance of brief passing showers over and around these islands periodically during the next 24 hours. That is the Eastern Caribbean forecast. So the forecast for Saint Kitts and Nevis: partly sunny skies in general with a 40% or moderate chance of brief passing showers. That's in the daytime. In the nighttime, fair to partly cloudy skies with a 40% or moderate chance of brief overnight shower. So that's our weather forecast for today, the 15th day of May 2026. There you have it. It's 7:08. Thank you so much for being here. From Monday right down to Friday, thank you so much. Thank God for Moms in Prayer, Pastor Warner, Brother Godwin Brown, all those, Lady Christine Clark for her poem and songs, Brother Martin for a moment in the book. And thank you, the listeners. Thank you so much. Because without you on the other end, it would not be any fun. So thank you for being here on Spiritual Connection. God bless you. God bless you. Until we meet again, God bless you.

So see you tomorrow in Jesus in the City. We live in Independence Square from 11. Yeah, we have to play the ad before you go. Yes, let me play the ad. Let me bring down this and play the ad, Jesus in the City, before I leave. Let me see. It seems like I lost my ad. Okay, I have it now.

0: Ladies and Evis, get ready. The third annual Jesus in the City Parade and Festival is coming to Independence Square on Saturday, May 16th, 2026. 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
1: Yes, Jesus in the City, that's tomorrow. Jesus in the City. So see you guys there. God's willing, we'll be there tomorrow. We'll have a program for you tomorrow for the Good News Children's Bible Hour, because I have prayer meeting and then, you know, clean the church and then Jesus in the City. So we won't be in live, but we'll definitely have something on for you. And then Sunday, God's willing, see you at 3 p.m. for Justified Praise and Worship. The praise is what we do, no matter what we are going through. That's Sunday. And so let me send out this quickly. Sister Dolly sending belated birthday greetings out to Delroy, her son, Adina Burke, Valik and Valiqua, who will be celebrated, that's belated for them. Advanced birthday greetings to Pastor Ann of Trinity Church. Also to DJ in Law Monkey Hill. Also advanced birthday greetings to DJ there in Monkey Hill. So belated birthday greetings to Delroy, my nephew Delroy, the son of Sister Dolly, to our dear own Adina Burke, who celebrated on the 11th, along with Sonny Nolan and Shaniqua, Valik and Valiqua. Pastor Ann will be celebrating tomorrow. It's a Saturday, so that's tomorrow. And to all of you, have a wonderful, wonderful, wonderful day. And remember our word for today. We want you to be a wise builder. So when you hear the word of God, put them into practice. So you will be like that wise man who built his house on the rock. And when the rain came, the stream rose, and the winds blew and beat against that house, yet it did not fall. And so things will come at us. Things will come at us. Storms of life will come at us. But make sure our anchor holds. Make sure that Christ is our firm foundation, the rock on which we stand. So God bless you. Cause his face to shine upon you. Be gracious unto you. Lift up his countenance unto you. And give you his peace that surpasseth all understanding. God bless you until we meet again Sunday at 3 or Monday, God's willing, at 5 a.m. God bless you. God bless you.
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my feet on a solid ground.

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because of that taste that I keep coming. That I keep coming. That I keep coming. Because brothers, I don't care how dope she is, she can't feel that thirst. Sisters, I don't care how good he looks, he can't feel that thirst. Not that thirst. Not that long. I don't care how much money you get. Your bank account can look like Jay-Z's. It don't matter. There's nothing that can touch that thirst. How? I have tasted and seen that the Lord is good. So that means everything else I taste falls so short, man. It falls so short. And that's what the enemy tries to give you, the great value of God's presence with things in your life. But I don't know about you, I don't want the great value version of nothing. I want the real thing. I want the authentic presence and goodness of my Savior. No more copycats, no more replacements. I'm going to the source. I said, I'm going to the source, because only he can satisfy this longing in my soul. Father, in the name of Jesus, you told us to come, all you that are heavy laden. You told us to come. What Jesus did at the cross, he rent the veil. I don't have to go through anybody. I have access to your presence. Hallelujah. I have access. Not just on Sundays, not just during the worship service, but in my car, on my job, in my home, I have access to come. So God, we just simply come today. We come. Some broken, some messed up, some confused, some going through the hardest time of our lives. Some, everything is well, but I'm still longing. There's still a thirsting in my soul. God, I pray, fill our cups today, God, until they overflow. God, here's my cup. I lift it up. Come and quench this thirsting in my soul. Bread of heaven, feed us till we want no more. Feed us till we want no more. Feed us till that longing is filled with nothing but you. God, we just want you. We just desire you. We just need you. So fill us today. I pray for every broken person. I pray for every person that's dealing with the spirit of suicide and depression. I pray, God, for every person that's, their body is wracked with disease. I pray for everybody that's on the verge of leaving their marriage. I pray for everybody that's broken and that don't know what to do. God, let them find answers. And the reality is, our answers are wrapped up in one person, and his name is Jesus. So Jesus, come today. Flex your muscles in our presence. Be who

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I'm a stain white skin, but I'm a stainless. 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Only realness. To respect silence, me know me say a witness. Shout out to Bad J, the Arab, but you are, yeah. See why the Russia prime boy, spending. It's my daddy, love me was splendid. Oh, logo, Zomo, CIA, Bella. So, Nishama, on you, right, Tony, for me, sure, you know. So, first, someone, we'll go in the jungle.

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0: Yeah, man, a blessed good afternoon to one and all. Big up yourself one time, you know what I'm saying? Yes, your boy Ranking in Company today. As you know, today's Friday. It's the 15th of May already. So I'm waiting on no man, boy. Better believe it. I tell you. See, don't know the thing set. You got to lock Sugar City 90.3. Broadcasting out of Greenland Sinkins, all right? I'm telling you, that's how we do it. Yeah, man, later on this afternoon, around about 1:45 or so, I'm going to have an interview with the Rotary Club. Yeah, man, some doctors, you know? See, don't know the thing set. You got it locked, Sugar City. In the meantime, yeah, man, we're going to keep it nice, you know, because, you know, today is Friday. All right, for sure. They don't want us to unite. So don't watch no face. For those of you celebrating birthday today, happy birthday to you. Get well greetings are coming to you if you're sick, and simply the greetings are coming to you if you lost someone or thinking about somebody lost. Happy anniversary to those celebrating the anniversary today. All right? It doesn't matter where, how you got it locked in. Bless up yourself. It's always a pleasure being here to serve you guys and God. Okay, well, I ain't gonna waste no more time because it's done 30 minutes after 1. And as you know, it's Friday, so you don't know we do it nice and easy. All right, you got good weather out there today. The sun is extra hot today. But nevertheless, I think some breeze is blowing as well. All right?
1: Okay.
0: Yeah, man, kicking off the Friday. It's Jesse J. And Price Tag. That's right.
1: Ready.

0: drunken.
1: It's so sweet. Sugar City 90.3.

Yeah, man, temperature got about now, it's 28 minutes after one. So much. Yeah, man, you got it locked. Sugar City 90.3. It's Friday, all right? Yeah, man, keeping it nice and easy. Yes, once again, don't forget, I got Rotary Club coming in at around 1:45 or so. I never get a chance to see me naked in your... This one is a Megan, you know what I'm saying? Thing called Tycho. That's right. If you think you wanna try... Yeah, man, Friday afternoon. We got good weather today, so whatever plans you have, I don't think you might get much rain or any rain to interrupt your plans, all right?

Yeah, man, I gotta say a special good afternoon to the cable. Number one when it comes to Ultra TV service and internet service. Yeah, man, the cable is number one in the Federation. You see? If you experience any problem in your neck of the woods, report it to the cable as quick as possible. They're gonna deal with it. Don't worry. I know so recently they've been having one or two hiccups, but that's because, you know, they were upgrading the system. And you know, once you upgraded the system, you're bound to get one or two hiccups in between. All right? That is the only way you're going to know exactly the areas that is, you know, working properly and so forth. Yeah, man. It's just like with the radio station. We just ask for your assistance to let us know, you know, if you're catching us clearly in this area or that area and the areas that cannot hear us and so forth. So, yeah. You know, it's the same as our radio station. So, you know, the cable got to make sure all the customers, you know, are happy. So once they upgraded any thing on the system, you might get one or two hiccups, all right? But ain't nothing to say. You know, the cable not on top of it. They're always on top of things, you see?

It's a blank space. Taylor Swift. We're young and we're reckless. That's right. Don't take this way too far. Yeah, man, don't forget I'm expecting Rotary Club to be in the house anytime soon, around at 1:45 or so. Yeah, man, I'm gonna have a chit chat with them, you know what I'm saying?

0: Okay, time check in the studios right about now. It's 10 minutes moving up to the 2 o'clock hour. As I promised, you know, you guys, you know, the Rotary Club will be in the house today. All right, yes, I got a group of, you know, well, good-looking people, you know. Yes, a man by the name of Dwayne is among them, you know what I'm saying? So, yeah, that's a legend in Thinkits, I'm assuming, you know. So, yeah, we got to go straight into, you know, what was it we have to discuss right about now. Let me just, you know, pay some bills really quick and we'll be right back, all right?
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5: All right, so we are back right about now. It's 5 minutes moving up to the 2 o'clock hour. Okay, and without further ado, I'm going to go straight into my guests. I have a few guests here today. Okay, starting with, get the name right, Mr. Gavin Bell.
6: Yes.
5: All right, Mr. Correct. Gavin Bell is the man who is going to, kick off this proceedings for us right now. So, Mr. Gavin Bell, good afternoon to you.
6: Good afternoon to you and your listeners.
5: You're part of the Rotary Club of
6: St. Kitts. Rotary Club of St. Kitts. And we're here today to discuss something that we do every year for... I struggle to find how long we've been doing it.
5: It's been a while.
6: Some time. Very well-established program that we give back to the community with. It's our annual prostate screening in collaboration with the Masonic Lodge and a few other entities throughout the island. And we have a group of our very well-trained doctors here that will be giving you some insights on what tomorrow and tomorrow's events will be about. For those of you who don't know, it's a screening process that you are very welcome to attend to, and we're encouraging males over the 40. Ages 40 and over to come and get screened. There'll also be different health screenings available as well, blood tests, sugar tests, blood pressure testing as well. It's going to be at the Masonic Lodge on Taylor's Range, and it's again something that we give back to every year in collaboration with our community responsibilities. And I'm going to shut up for a little bit, and I'm going to let our doctors take over and tell you exactly what you can expect when you show up tomorrow morning.
5: Well, I'll let them, take it away if I have any questions, because I think I have a question or two for you. So I'm going to come back to you.
6: Okay.
5: All right, Gavin.
6: Sure.
5: So in the meantime, I see, Mr. Dwayne Twintz. Yes,
7: that's correct.
5: The superstar,
7: you're going to see you staying close to Gavin, and he's going to give you all the exciting information of how you can get over to Taylor's Range. Hey, we're here for our annual prostate screening. We've been doing this for about 8 to 9 years now in St. Kitts, and we've done about 18 years in Nevis and in Antigua.
5: Wow.
7: St. Kitts is just joining onto the bandwagon, and what we do really and truly is that we screen for prostate cancer because it's in epidemic proportions in the Caribbean, especially the Eastern Caribbean. And so we do the screening because we know that if we pick up the disease early, it is treatable, curable. We can get rid of the disease. They curate for T1C disease. It's about 95%. So it's almost 100, just a 5% chance. And that's why we do this, because if we pick it up early, majority of the times people walk around with prostate cancer and has no symptoms, none, nunca, nada.
5: Right.
7: How we want to put the number, zero evidence of symptoms. And so it becomes important. And so we are so happy to partner with the Rotary Club. And I have here visiting with me Dr. Brian Cohen.
8: Good afternoon.
5: Yes, good afternoon, Doc.
8: Happy to be back. And I just want to second what Dr. Dwayne Thwaites said, which is a very simple process, a blood test to check a chemical called PSA, and then we place a finger inside the rectum to examine the prostate, which takes 2 to 3 seconds to do. And, something that we recommend for a high-risk population to have done at least once a year, starting at the age of 40 and going to about the age of 75 to 80 or so, depending on the health of the individual.
5: All right. And we have
7: Kamal Maz,
5: right?
9: Hi, everybody. Dr. Thwaites carried me here. I'm just going to reiterate what's been said before, but it is so important to go get screened, to check to before you have any symptoms. So if you do have the disease, we can cure you. It's so important that every year they're gathering people from all over the world coming to do it. And I'm very passionate about the screening, and I'm so happy to be involved in it on a personal and professional level. It's something that you should do. Come get screened. It's like 2-3 seconds. And if we find anything, we can fix it.
5: Okay.
7: So where did Dr. Joyce drag you from?
9: Jamaica.
5: Yes, I could hear the accent.
7: And for sure. To my immediate left. Too close to me. My good partner, Elizabeth Parker Harris, and she is a concierge. And the reason why we bring her here is because we notice nowadays, especially in St. Kitts, out of all the other islands, we are picking up the disease in very late stages. And it's becoming such a high number, and we are unable to do most of the treatment here in the Federation. And so I always call Elizabeth here to help me assist in the people going to other countries to get the proper treatment that's necessary. And most importantly, affordable care, because it's so expensive on the outside to get proper treatment, which is good. And that's why Elizabeth is here, and she will explain to you what she does and how she does it, and she does a wonderful job.
5: All right.
10: Thank you. Thank you so much for having me.
5: Yes,
10: good afternoon.
5: Welcome.
10: Thank
5: good
10: you, afternoon. Dr. Thwaites, for always thinking of me. This is a beautiful initiative that I actually have supported as well, probably from the beginning in the other islands, and definitely came in here a little bit later on board for almost a decade. Honored and privileged to be a part of this initiative. Very, very helpful, obviously, for patients to get diagnosed early on. But then it's like, once you have the information, what next, right?
5: Right, right.
10: And so I think that's where me and my company, called Hope Patient Concierge Services, we are based in Miami.
5: Right.
10: I have a beautiful, compassionate team who helps me.
5: Okay.
10: I'm not alone.
5: Nice.
10: But what we do essentially is focus on treatments that are not available on island.
5: Mm-hmm.
10: We really service entire Latin America and entire Caribbean, some Canada, some Asia, coming into either the United States. Obviously, for you guys, the port Miami is very easy to get to, so most people do come to Miami and we help. But also, there's plenty of other options we've been working over the last decade, because every patient's not the same. Every patient doesn't have insurance. Every patient may not have a U.S. visa, although we help with that process as well, but sometimes they don't have the time to work on that. They may not have, they may have limited resources. So we have worked on plenty other options that we've vetted out, reputable providers in Canada, Panama, Colombia. We do work a lot with Trinidad for certain treatments like radiation. But certainly we also have Spain. There's a lot of options now for patients, is basically what I'm saying. Every patient's not the same. We basically evaluate in a very, very quickly manner.
5: Mm-hmm.
10: So as you know, cancer does not wait, so neither do
5: we.
10: We work very quickly. In fact, today I'll have referrals from all over the world, and by the weekend, or Monday the latest, they will have a complimentary second review, case review, and a pricing with all the options. So it's very nice to be able to reach an agency that can give you all that information up front. You're not sitting there for weeks trying to figure out what is the next step.
5: Right.
10: And pricing is a deciding factor for a lot of patients.
5: Mm-hmm.
10: So that's what we do. We do it very quickly with reputable providers at, I think, very best cost. I always tell people, try me. I want to know if there's anybody less expensive.
5: Yeah.
10: And simply because we have a huge volume. We've been doing this for 16 years.
5: Mm-hmm.
10: And so we do have that bargaining power, if you will. If I have thousands of patients yearly, I'm going to have that upper hand in the least cost possible at these beautiful, reputable places.
5: Absolutely. But one of the things,
7: No, what she forget to mention is that she was responsible. We have been doing radiation treatment for prostate cancer, and she was one of the persons who was able and instrumental in getting this program started here in St. Kitts. We've done how long ago we did that? The first case that we did. We did some seed implant. It's more than a decade ago, and she was one of the persons involved in setting up the program. And we still have the ability to do the seed implants, and we still have that treatment options available on the island itself for early stage prostate cancer.
5: Okay, that's good. All right. Yes, one of my questions. Any one of you could answer it. Now, you guys have been doing this for such a long time. By chance, I think you mentioned earlier that you might not, persons might not know, but is there by chance, the prostate cancer could link to some affect your sight, your hearing, does it link to any of that where persons who's listening, they might hear, okay, you guys mentioned it's linked to this. And I'm experiencing this, so that means I definitely go in tomorrow, to get myself checked. I mean, it might not be, but there's a slight chance. I just want you to mention it.
7: Yeah, other symptoms that it might present with. And one of the things that, and which we preface early in the thing, is that the prostate cancer early stages have no symptoms.
5: Okay.
7: So if somebody is starting to have back pain or bleeding or passing the urine, or even if you end up with a little bit of dizziness and we do evaluation, if that kind of a person presents, we already know that it's already late stage disease and it's spreading out of the prostate. So if you have someone who with a lot of weight loss and back pain, severe back pain, especially in the lower back extremity areas, and difficulty walking or pain in the bone or any of those things, those are signs of late stage disease. And if you do have those kind of symptoms, you can you should really become and be evaluated. And one of the first things you do is get a PSA, see what that number is. And if it's very high, we are now thinking that you have disease which has already spread to other parts of the body. And so it needs to be. And as Ryan says, he does his exam in 2 seconds. I take 3 seconds, a little bit longer. I try to make sure I feel every little area, but he might be quicker than I am.
8: I got bigger fingers. It covers more ground.
7: So anyhow, what I'm getting at, again, and the most important thing, and I'm glad for your question, is that, remember, if it's early stage, you have no symptoms.
5: Right.
7: If you start to have these things that you're talking about where prostate cancer is affecting those other parts of it, it's already late stage disease. And then what I do when I get late stage disease, I call who? Hope. I call her because she needs to handle this.
5: Well, I like that. There's hope. There's hope after
7: all. There is hope.
8: point being, again, is that just because you're, let's say you're 45 years old, I feel good, I pee fine, I got no symptoms, that doesn't mean that you don't have prostate cancer.
5: Right, right.
8: You still got to come get checked, because if you do have it, you're the person that we can cure.
5: Okay.
8: So, all right. Doesn't matter if you have symptoms or not. If you're over the age of 40, you live in St. Kitts, and you're a man, come see us tomorrow.
5: Well,
6: what if you're 39?
8: If you have a history of prostate cancer within your family, I mean, a lot of times I'll see somebody who's in their, late 30s or so, and if their prostate feels totally normal, and let's say they, come back 2 weeks later and their PSA is very low, come back in 2 to 3 years and get checked. That's not an individual that must check every single year. But once you're over the age of 40, it's probably a good idea to do that. But for those men that are in their upper 30s or so, if you have no history of family history of prostate cancer, if your prostate's totally normal, your PSA test is normal, come back and see us when you're 40, and then we'll go from there.
5: Okay. You just mentioned, which that's a question I was going to ask, in terms of how often should somebody get checked, but I guess that was pertaining to the person who might be like late 30s.
8: Once you're in the risk factor group of, 40 and above, we want you checking at least once a year.
5: Once a year.
8: Yeah.
5: Okay. All right. And my next question. Now, we have seen it, not just in St. Kitts, but in the Caribbean. There's a rise when it comes to prostate cancer. The Prime Minister right here, he mentioned that, the government here is going to try to make it their duty to make it affordable for persons to get testing, at a fast pace and very affordable, right? Which is good. Now, the problem is a lot of men you know, why is it are men so scared or so scared, you know, to get themselves, you know, checked when it comes to prostate? I mean, as you guys mentioned, you know, they're, you know, some of them might feel, okay, well, I'm good, I'm this, I'm that, I'm that. And the type of test that is being done is like, I have some male friends where I have to tell them, listen, you can't worry about, you know, the way how it's being, the test is being conducted. It's your health. You have to put your health first, first and foremost. Secondly, health should not have a cost to it. You know, if you want to live, you pay, you know, whatever price it is, you know, especially if it's a stage whereby, you know, you have to try and fight for your life even further. So, your opinion, what do you think, why is men, you know, not gravitating to?
8: I mean, there's a lot of unpleasant things that all of us have to do in life. There's a lot of unpleasant things that have to do with your health, and right. a lot of unpleasant things that we have to do to try to keep men healthy.
5: Right.
8: You know, it's not like we enjoy putting a finger in your bum and checking your prostate, but it's something that's necessary to do, and we're doing it for your benefit.
5: Right.
8: And, you know, for 2 to 3 seconds of having this exam done, whether it's by me or small finger Dr. Thwaites over there, you know, it's something that needs to be done. And again, you know, there's a lot of other diseases in this world that are not pleasant
5: right.
8: to check for. Colon cancer.
5: Yes.
8: Women don't really enjoy having a speculum shoved in their vagina and having their cervix scraped. I mean, it just, but women do it.
5: Right.
8: And there's no, and then it's a lot more unpleasant than men getting a finger placed in their bum and having their prostate checked.
5: Okay,
8: so
5: great.
8: If it's in your benefit, 2 to 3 seconds of being uncomfortable.
6: And if I may, so what we at Rotary have been trying to do with this entire process to make it as streamlined as possible, you come in, you get registered, you go mm-hmm. through the different health check areas. There's some educational programming that the local health, Ministry of Health gives to persons before you go in. You go in, it's a private stall, you get your test done, you would have done your PSA blood draw outside. And then there's some nice meals and stuff, and believe it or not, a really accepting environment from all of the people who just went through that same process with
5: all
6: you.
5: Right.
6: So it's really not that difficult of a process to go through. I think once you get there and you get the nerves and all of that dealt with, it's really a simple, very clean, very efficient process. I don't think I mentioned this at the start, we start at 7 a.m. in the morning. There will be 6 a.m., I'm being told, sorry. We start at 6 a.m. in the morning. There will be transportation available island-wide, so if you want to get to the lodge building on Taylor's Range, you can go to your local health center before that time, and pickups will be starting. We have made available pickups for persons who are disabled. We just
8: right.
6: ask that you get in touch with someone with the group, and they'll be able to give you that type of information. There will be, like I said, certain breakfast items on sales from our Interact Club. And it's something you should do. I'm 39, so this will be my first time going through the process, and I am really sort of not excited about it, but I do realize it's something I have to do, although I don't have that type of family history. It's something I have to do, and
8: yes.
6: it's something, if you want to keep on top of it, if you want to keep yourself healthy, you suck it up and you get through it. So, again, we're inviting everybody, and to those of you who've already signed up to do the Development Bank walk tomorrow, you can come right after the walk. You can make sure that you get in and get out in reasonable time. Usually, we have a bit of an early audience, but by the time you get to the middle part of the morning, it starts to wane off a little bit, and that's probably the time when you will finish your walk. So you can come over, get your testing done, get your screening done, and have the peace of mind knowing, hey, I've done this, I've addressed this, I can move forward.
5: All right. Now,
7: you know what's important is that for the people who are coming from the walk, it loosens you up and you come in.
5: Oh, great.
7: And, you know, you keep going. I mean, you've done one healthy deed for
6: mm-hmm,
7: the day,
6: yeah,
7: so
6: mm-hmm.
7: just walk in, get your healthy deed, and go home and relax for the rest of the day.
6: And again, it's a one-stop shop. You'll have HIV testing. You'll have, like I said, blood sugar and blood pressure testing as well.
5: Okay.
7: I do like how Gavin talks, and I mean, for him, a first timer, and he's all excited about getting it done.
6: Didn't say excited, no. So if I couldn't do that, I'm sorry.
7: What I'm getting across, I wish a lot of other men will be thinking the way how he is thinking. And I mean, he's a young guy, and he's getting ready to prepare for the rest of his life. Mm-hmm. And it's important, again, most important, the reason why this screening and the definition of screening, anybody out there with a, what they call them, dictionary, people still use dictionary.
5: Yeah.
7: You could just Google the term screening and see what it says. And it basically says doing a test, an examination early on in your life where when you do, and if we pick up a disease entity, we can cure you or treat you for that disease. Hence why we do the screening we do on a yearly basis in a high-risk population, predominantly black. It becomes important that most men come out and get screening and get excited like Gavin and just come in and do what you do.
5: Right.
7: It's almost important. It's all always.
5: All right.
6: And my last thing that I'll mention is, again, I want to say thank you to our partners and our sponsors. These are people who've been joining us year over year for almost a decade now, trying to get this part of their community response focused on a very meaningful and very impactful section of our society that often goes a little overlooked. So, guys, come out, get it done, get it over with, and let's make sure we're sending the trend downwards.
5: All right. Now, which brings me to a question that I want to ask you.
6: Mm-hmm.
5: Last year when Neil was here, Neil mentioned that, you know, over the past few years, they have seen a little increase.
6: Yes.
5: You know, so last year, was it the same?
6: If I remember correctly, last year we were... was it last year? Yes. Last year we were just over 400... screenings done.
5: Wow.
6: Yeah, okay. I think the year before we were down a little bit. It was just under 400, but last year we rebounded pretty nicely.
5: Okay, so persons are responding.
6: Definitely, definitely. Right. And the trick that I've seen is that most persons get in as early as possible.
5: Right, yes.
6: So they get it done with, they have their breakfast, and they get to, you know, poke fun at their friends who are in the line still.
5: Okay. And you mentioned breakfast. The breakfast, it's...
6: Yeah, so it's just simple breakfast items, you know, bread and saltfish and that type of thing. And
5: Is the breakfast?
6: Oh no, it's not. It does come at a small cost. But
5: yeah, I want to put all the information.
6: On. No problem. It does come at a small cost. It's helping our Interact group, which is a younger set of Rotarians, and it's their fundraising to make sure they can do their social impact projects as well.
5: All right. So there you go, guys. You're here for yourself. You can walk with some money so you can purchase the breakfast. You know, support. All right. That's what it's all about. Okay, let me see. Yes, there you go. Anything new this year? Is it going to be the same process, Gavin? Like, no new additions? No?
6: At the risk of something like that, guy, you're just going to have to come and find out.
5: Okay. All right. So, you guys have anything else you want to add before, you know, we close it down? All right. So, okay then. So, once again, you know, I'm encouraging all... you know, the men, all right, over the age of 40 and 40 plus, you know, I will definitely be there tomorrow, Gospel Life.
7: We'll be glad to have you.
5: Yes, I will be there tomorrow, Gospel Life, because actually last year I was supposed to be there, but, you know, I got caught up with something and I you know, missed it. But this year, Gospel Life, I'm definitely not going to miss it. 6 o'clock, probably.
6: Yep, 6, and I don't think we close off until later, 1 or 2 in the afternoon.
5: Yeah, so. I'll try to be there by 6:15, knocking on your door. You know?
7: So always remember, and for the listening public, it's better to put a finger in than to put your foot in the grave.
5: That's so true. Important. I like that.
6: Lyrics.
5: I like that. You know. All right. I want to thank you guys for taking some time
6: out of your
5: busy schedule. You know, to come in and share this very vital information with us. And I'm pleading to all the guys out there, ladies, if you're listening, you know, encourage them to go out, okay? Yes, because we want to make sure, because there's been, you know, a high case in prostate cancer is right now throughout the Caribbean, you know, and we got to, you know, try and deal with this at the root, all right? And this is where you can go out and get, you know, free screening, okay? Oh, yes, before I go, so once you picked up anything, so what's the next step? Is you guys refer them to a medical facility, the doctor, hospitals here, you would treat? What's yeah. that?
7: Well, majority of the times, once we pick up an abnormality, last year after the screening, we picked up a total of about 60 abnormalities, whether it be from the examinations or elevated PSA. And I think we were able to.
5: And you say abnormalities? Is that in that terms of an eye or
7: high PSA okay. and an abnormal digital rectal examination? I think only about 6 patients had both a high PSA and an abnormal digital okay. exam. 23 people out of the 60 had an 23 people had an abnormal digital rectal examination, and 60 persons had elevated PSA. And we have, throughout the year, we've picked up probably about 8 cancers out of that, and out of those 8, majority of them have been treated. Those that we can treat here locally, the treatment options are basically, one, there is an entity called active surveillance, which Kamal hates and she doesn't want to do active surveillance, but you can watch it for those people who have slow growing disease, because the disease is divided. Disease is divided into two, one that is very fairly aggressive, very active disease, and one that is very indolent and does nothing to you. So you can watch it for a while, and then if watching fails, you have the other two options of radiation treatment, which could be seed implant, which this nice young lady has brought to St. Kitts and Nevis, seed implants, which we have been doing on a routine basis, or we could do external beam radiation. With the external beam is when I call Liz, because we have to fly the person out to get the external beam radiation, which is for an hour a day, 5 days a week, for about 7 weeks. That's 35 treatment. We don't have a linear accelerator here where we could hit you with the radiation. So Liz finds all the linear accelerator in the whole world for us, and we send the patient to these places so that we can treat them. And then you have, you could do stereotactic body radiation, where we do escalating doses, high doses directly on the prostate and kill the cancer. That's in the category of radiation treatment, active surveillance, radiation treatment. And then the last option is surgery. We can do the open surgery here for you in the Federation. And nowadays, most people go for the robotic surgery, minimal invasive. You stay in your room like you're talking here, and the patient is in the other room, and you operate the microphone like you do, or the keyboards, and you do the surgery by looking at the screen. So most people are going for robotic surgery because it's minimal invasive. It's a small couple, 3 small holes, and they take out the prostate gland, and they send it off, and we take up. So those are the 3 treatment options for early stage disease.
5: But they're all effective.
7: And that's what I was just about to say. You cut me off. 95% cure rate for early stage disease with all the 3 treatment options that I'm offering, and that is available for you. The ones that we can do here in the Federation versus the one where I have to send out to someone to get it done. But the options are here for you to choose. And of course, as I said before, with Liz, we try and get the best and cheapest process for you. I know you did mention the Prime Minister, and I hope that he's listening to this program to see. And one of the things I wanted to advocate for is we do have like Zoladex treatment, which is a hormonal testosterone thing that we use. And most of the other countries that I work in, the government supply the patients with that. And I would like that to be introduced into St. Kitts and Nevis, where men can go out and get their Zoladex for free from whatever institution, if we can afford to do so, because it's a little bit of the expensive side. And so those are things that I would like to implement. So if the Prime Minister is listening, you know, it's something. Yes. I know
5: hopefully be there tomorrow.
7: Yeah, he's a physician, and I think he understands our plight and the need and the necessity for screening, especially in St. Kitts for prostate screening. And we'll hope that with your program and the other program, and with Gavin's excitement, that most men will come out so that we could treat.
8: Okay.
5: Yes, definitely. All right. Okay.
10: I just want to add one thing, because we're talking a lot about cost, right, for treatments, and also the fear, right, of getting the screening done. And I think, I mean, it's important, yes, to get it on early, but also from the cost perspective. And, you know, if you catch it early on, the cost will be much less.
5: Yes, right, exactly.
10: Not only financially, but right. also quality of life,
5: yep,
10: right?
5: Yep.
10: And so a lot of men, it's very unfortunate. No, I want to ignore it, like as if it's going to go away, right?
5: Right?
10: It makes it only worse, right? Because
5: yeah.
10: you catch
5: yeah.
10: it later and then your options are more limited.
5: Mm-hmm.
10: The pricing goes way up.
5: Right.
10: And now if you want quality of life, that's your only choice. You don't have
5: right.
10: choices anymore.
5: Exactly.
10: Your choices become more
5: right.
10: limited. So
5: yeah.
10: I think also it's the focus on quality of life, because I know we're talking a lot about cost. Yes, it's expensive. I try my very best. You know, just because we have a lot of volume, we're able to bargain those pricing,
5: mm-hmm.
10: right, for patients and bring it as low as possible in beautiful, you know, establishments. But understand that if you go on early on, you have those options, but it becomes less and less and harder for us to advocate for longer, bigger treatments when they're diagnosed later.
5: Okay. All right. Thank you. That was awesome right there, you know. And I hope, I really hope, and I'm pleading to all, you know, the men out there, all right, even if you've been last year or the year before, you feel free to go back,
10: yeah.
5: you know, because, yes, as Mr. Brian said, you know, you should get checked at least once a year, all right? So there you go. All right, folks, thank you for coming in. You know, I wish you all the best tomorrow. Godspeed
10: okay.
5: life, you know what I'm saying? And... trust me, Gavin, I think you're going to do well. You're going to do well.
6: I know I'm in good hands, no pun intended.
8: Yeah.
5: That's good, dear. Right, dear. All right? And I'm hoping and I feel positive that the number is going to increase this year.
10: Yeah.
5: You guys might have to extend the time, to be honest, you know, because I'm sure I'm seeing double what you've had last year, if possible. All right. So
6: you're
5: thank
6: welcome.
5: You guys once again for coming in. All right.
6: Thanks for having us.
5: No problem. No
8: thank
5: problem.
8: You.
5: All right. Time check. It's 26 minutes after 2 right about now. Okay. We're going to pay some bills quick and then when I come back, we continue the vibes. Keep it locked. Okay.
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You know, all of these things we do in a